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0: Here's Kicks Country meteorologist Steve Hamilton with the latest Pueblo area forecast.
7: Kicks Country weather for the overnight hours, a little breezy, mid-60s, and a little bit of cloud cover. We have cold front arriving on Wednesday afternoon, so we'll have clouds moving in through the day. It will be a little bit cooler with that cloud cover, about 90 on the high, and scattered afternoon showers and thunderstorms. Could get a shower Wednesday evening. We'll clear up after midnight, down to a low of 60, and then we're back to sunny weather on Thursday and Friday with mid to upper 90s. I'm meteorologist Steve Hamilton for Kicks Country.
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wiped out, it'll sit right here on this land. 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

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I still see her pink bow and her brown hair. 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
2: Kicks Country weather for the overnight hours, a little breezy, mid-60s, and a little bit of cloud cover. We have cold front arriving on Wednesday afternoon, so we'll have clouds moving in through the day. It will be a little bit cooler with that cloud cover, about 90 on the high, and scattered afternoon showers and thunderstorms. Could get a shower Wednesday evening. We'll clear up after midnight down to a low of 60, and then we're back to sunny weather on Thursday and Friday with mid to upper 90s. I'm meteorologist Steve Hamilton for Kicks Country.
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0: 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Kicks Country weather is quick, concise, and accurate with meteorologist Steve Hamilton.
1: Kicks Country weather for the overnight hours, a little breezy, mid-60s, and a little bit of cloud cover. We have cold front arriving on Wednesday afternoon, so we'll have clouds moving in through the day. It will be a little bit cooler with that cloud cover, about 90 on the high, and scattered afternoon showers and thunderstorms. Could get a shower Wednesday evening. We'll clear up after midnight down to a low of 60, and then we're back to sunny weather on Thursday and Friday with mid to upper 90s. I'm meteorologist Steve Hamilton for Kicks Country.
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1: Kix Country weather for the overnight hours, a little breezy, mid-60s, and a little bit of cloud cover. We have cold front arriving on Wednesday afternoon, so we'll have clouds moving in through the day. It will be a little bit cooler with that cloud cover, about 90 on the high, and scattered afternoon showers and thunderstorms. Could get a shower Wednesday evening. We'll clear up after midnight down to a low of 60, and then we're back to sunny weather on Thursday and Friday with mid to upper 90s. I'm meteorologist Steve Hamilton for Kix Country.
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He's a ranch hand in a pinch, man. 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A cast iron skillet swinging lid flipper. Now he's a double wide on the county line.

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1: Kicks Country weather for the overnight hours, a little breezy, mid-60s, and a little bit of cloud cover. We have cold front arriving on Wednesday afternoon, so we'll have clouds moving in through the day. It will be a little bit cooler with that cloud cover, about 90 on the high, and scattered afternoon showers and thunderstorms. Could get a shower Wednesday evening. We'll clear up after midnight, down to a low of 60, and then we're back to sunny weather on Thursday and Friday with mid to upper 90s. I'm meteorologist Steve Hamilton for Kicks Country.
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1: Kicks Country weather for the overnight hours, a little breezy, mid-60s, and a little bit of cloud cover. We have cold front arriving on Wednesday afternoon, so we'll have clouds moving in through the day. It will be a little bit cooler with that cloud cover, about 90 on the high, and scattered afternoon showers and thunderstorms. Could get a shower Wednesday evening. We'll clear up after midnight, down to a low of 60, and then we're back to sunny weather on Thursday and Friday with mid to upper 90s. I'm meteorologist Steve Hamilton for Kicks Country.
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Why listen to a morning show from five states away? Dave Moore and friends are right here in Pueblo. And yes, they know where the potholes are. 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

0: What time zone am I on? What country am I in?
1: It doesn't matter. It's 5 o'clock somewhere.
0: It's always on 5 in Margaritaville, come to think of it.
1: Yeah, I heard that.
0: You've been there, haven't you?
1: Yes, sir.
0: I've seen your boat there.
1: I've been to Margaritaville a few times.
0: All right. Well, that's good.
1: Stumble my way back.
0: Okay. Well, we just want to make sure you can keep it between the navigational beacons.
1: Between the buoys. I got it.
0: All right. Well, it's 5 o'clock. Let's go somewhere.
1: I'm ready. 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
0: Let's get out of here.
1: I'm gone.

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1: NBC News Radio, I'm Michael Kastner. President Trump is pausing a planned wave of tariffs that was set to hit Canada overnight. In a social media post, Trump said he had paused the 50% duties for 3 days because the two countries have a deal pending final documentation. Byron Donalds is a projected winner of the Republican primary for Florida governor. Donalds will face former Congressman David Jolly in the midterms. Additionally, Debbie Wasserman Schultz is projected to win the Democratic primary for Florida's 20th congressional district. New research shows eating nuts daily can help keep your blood pressure in check. More from Tammy Trujillo.
2: The data published in the British Journal of Nutrition shows eating a handful of nuts each day means a 20% lower risk of developing high blood pressure. The research involved 8 studies. None actually link nuts to preventing high blood pressure. Nuts contain a lot of nutrients, including fiber, plant-based protein, and vitamins E, K, C, and B.
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3: Kix Country weather. We have cold front arriving on Wednesday afternoon, so we'll have clouds moving in through the day. It will be a little bit cooler with that cloud cover, about 90 on the high, and scattered afternoon showers and thunderstorms. Could get a shower Wednesday evening. We'll clear up after midnight, down to a low of 60, and then we're back to sunny weather on Thursday and Friday with mid to upper 90s. I'm meteorologist Steve Hamilton for Kix Country.
4: Right now, 67 degrees at the Kix Country Studios. Good morning. Waking up to Wednesday with Dave Moore. Are you ready to get the middle of the work week started? Let's do it. Come on.
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Country's best, Kix Country, 107.5, Gabby Barrett right there, and I hope. Good morning, this is Dave Moore. Hey, keep it on Kix to win Colorado State Fair concert tickets. I've got more tickets for you to win this morning. Ian Munsey, Dylan Scott, Neil McCoy, Jordan Davis. Keep it on Kix. I'll let you know when to call. I'll have a special trivia question for you.

0: Doing What She Likes, good song, Blake Shelton, Kicks Country, 107.5. Hey, coming up in about a half hour at 6:50, I've got birthdays, so if you have someone for the Kicks birthday list, text me, 733-7923, and we'll talk Broncos. They've got a preseason game coming up on Friday. Also, how you can win Garth Brooks concert tickets. Keep it right here.
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0: Country's best, Kicks Country, 107.5, holding it down, Chase Matthew. Good morning, this is Dave Moore. Did you see Rosie O'Donnell went back to a talk show the other night, night before last? She was on, she talked about how long it's been since she was on.
1: I haven't sat behind a desk on TV in almost 30 years, and a lot has changed since the 90s. Well, back then, there was a war in the Middle East. Climate change was ravaging our planet. We had a president who was embroiled in scandals. But today, everything is so chill.
0: Right. Jimmy, I miss you. Please come back soon. New truck, big.

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My friend Gunny Pagnotta, who was on with me yesterday morning, said, why can't he find another bar? I don't know. All right, coming up in 10 minutes, got birthdays on Kix Country.

Country's best. Kicks Country, 107.5. All right, coming up in just a couple of minutes. Got birthdays. You have one last chance to text me. Yeah. 719-733-7923. Text me. We'll get that person on the birthday list.

0: Oh, step that step, Sawyer Brown, Kix Country, 107.5. They've been to the Colorado State Fair a few times and always sound great. Hey, good morning, 6:51. This is Dave Moore, and I will have some Colorado State Fair concert tickets for you coming up later this morning. Hang on. Right now, I've got birthdays for you. Local celebrity Sophia Ipolito is having a birthday. Sophia, happy birthday. And she shares her birthday with country singer Leanne Womack. I hope you dance. Remember her hit there? Also, Jonathan Frakes. He was Commander Riker on Star Trek The Next Generation. Jonathan Frakes, 74. He was the good-looking brunette guy with the mustache and beard. Yeah, you know the guy. Also, former President Bill Clinton having a birthday today. He's 80 today, and it would have been Matthew Perry's birthday today. Very sad. He would have been 57. It's National Potato Day. How do you like that? And are you ready for this? Check your calendar. Check your moon watch. 16 days until Labor Day weekend. Oh, my gosh. 16 days, Labor Day weekend. The good news is we'll have maybe an extra day off. Hopefully you will, too. And the bad news is that's technically it's not the end of summer, but after that, it kind of feels like the end of summer, right? Good chance to barbecue, though, that weekend.
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2: NBC News Radio, I'm Michael Kastner. Byron Donalds has become the first black person to win Florida's Republican primary for governor. The congressman endorsed by President Trump is the favorite to succeed current Governor Ron DeSantis. In Florida's Democratic primaries, incumbent Congresswoman Debbie Wasserman Schultz won her congressional district. She's expected to win her 12th term. Candidates endorsed by President Trump are taking a few hits in Tuesday's primaries. Republicans endorsed by Trump tend to win their primaries, but three were defeated on Tuesday. Thousands of Ethiopians are now at risk of deportation after a federal judge has allowed the Trump administration to end protections for them. More from Mark Mayfield.
3: It's the latest of several court rulings to strip protections from more than a million people who have been allowed to legally live and work in the United States.
2: On Wall Street, before the opening bell, stock futures are little changed as oil prices are on the rise. Michael Kastner, NBC News Radio.
4: Your weather forecast from Kix Country. We have a chance of some showers and thunderstorms later on today. About 90 on the high. Scattered thunderstorms this evening, and then we'll clear up after midnight. 60 on the low, and then we're back in the mid-90s for the high on Thursday, and we're expecting sunshine. The 90s return on Friday under sunny skies, maybe a few showers over the weekend. I'm meteorologist Steve Hamilton on Kix Country.
1: Currently 67 degrees at Kix Country, 702. Getting your day going here with Dave Moore. Good morning. It's the Kix Morning Show. Thank you for waking up with me. So the last week or two, we've had several stories about beaver attacks. You had the one guy who grabbed a beaver that they hit with the car, picked him up by the tail, and the beaver came to life again and bit off his nipple. There was another beaver running wild in a store in somebody's house. And now we have a beaver who attacked a little girl at a summer camp in Maryland.
5: Fun in the Sun is getting cut down to size. Get ready for Dam of the Dead. This beaver is out for blood, and it's building a very solid, hydrodynamically efficient structure out of our bones. You can run, you can swim, but you can't escape the gnaw. Dam of the Dead, now playing. Leave your wooden leg at home.
1: Oh, man, they've already started to think about making a movie about that. I don't think so. All right, are you ready for some fun? Oh, it's a very special day today, day two. It's National Potato Day. Are you ready?
6: Hello, friends. Do you know what today is?
7: 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It's National Potato Day.
8: Potato?
9: Potato? 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
1: Oh, heck yeah. And some bacon, too. Kix Country. Good morning. Let's get it going.

Hell of a view. Eric Church, Kix Country, 107.5. Good morning. How's it going? You waking up to Wednesday? Yeah, I know. I know how you feel. It's Wednesday, but the fun thing is it's National Potato.

0: Okay.
1: Let me think. 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Baked, French fries, scalloped, hash browns, potato salad, mashed, twice baked, boiled, fried. Did I miss anything? If you can think of another way to have potatoes, text me 719-733-7923. Happy Potato Day. She said

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1: He's a ranch hand in a pinch, man. 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A cast iron skillet swinging lid flipper. 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
1: Oh, yeah. Cody Johnson wants his horse back. Kicks Country. 107.5. It's National Potato Day. Yes. And our buddy Chizzy said her mom made potatoes fried in bacon grease with onions, and it was delicious. Oh, man. That sounds really good, I'm telling you.
2: Doggy. 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
1: Yeah. Kicks Country, how do you like your potatoes?

0: 107.5 Kix Country, Worst Way, Riley Green, sounding good. Good morning. How's it going? You doing okay? This is Dave Moore. Hey, we got football tomorrow night. I was thinking for some reason today was Thursday, but it's not. It's Wednesday, middle of the work week. But we do have, maybe it's just because I miss football that much. Got to NFL preseason football tomorrow night, Raiders and Texans, 49ers and Chargers. A lot of people are saying watch out for the Chargers. I don't know. Then on Friday, Jets against the Steelers, Panthers, Jaguars, Packers at the Broncos at Mile High. How do you like that? That's a 7 o'clock kickoff. You'll be able to see that on Friday. Then Saturday, the rest of the teams. And then Sunday, we got Sunday Night Football, Seahawks and Titans. So it is preseason. It's interesting to see, especially if you have a team, you got your team playing. If you're able to watch your team play, that's okay. You probably watch, what, the first half maybe, and then find a movie or something else to watch. Okay, so Friday night, 7 o'clock, Broncos. Let's go!
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0: Since we're talking about food, the first caller to call and tell me their favorite food at the State Fair wins a pair of Colorado State Fair country concert tickets. 719-733-7923. First caller to call and tell me what their favorite food is at the State Fair. That seems pretty easy, right? I think so. 719-733-7923. Yeah. And you get your choice of what show you want to see. How about that?

0: 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Good song, Make Me Wanna, Thomas Rhett. Hey, congratulations, got my winner. Elizabeth Phillips was my first correct caller. She, and it wasn't really a tough question. It was just, what's your favorite food at the fair? And she said funnel cake. And Elizabeth is going to Jordan Davis. That was her choice, to see Jordan Davis. All right. Very good. Well, good morning. Hope your day's going well. It's Wednesday. This is Dave Moore, and it is National Potato Day. And I have Jimmy Roulette talking about the success of the potato. Check him out here.
1: I was walking by the potato aisle, potato section, as it is, because there's so many different potatoes. It's not like celery, where there's one. Bloop, celery. Like, what happened? Well, how come he's so popular? What happened to the potato? How come we are? Like, he's got his own toy. Come on. That's kind of cocky for a vegetable right there. He's in every aspect of our eating, like breakfast, lunch, and dinner. Hash browns, tater tots, french fries, potato chips. Mm-hmm. You know what I feel bad for? Sweet potato. Oh, yeah, he's got the potato name. Never caught on and became famous. It's like he moved out east, started drinking. Changed his name to Yam, just...
0: Well, there's a couple more that I forgot. Potato chips, sweet potato, Kicks Country. What's for breakfast? Potatoes? Mmm.

107.5 Kix Country, Rolling Country's Best. This is Dave Moore. Got good music on your radio while you're getting ready to head off to work and school this morning. Drive safe. Here's Morgan Wallen.

0: 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Laney Wilson, 4x4 by you. It's 7:40. This is Dave Moore. 69 degrees right now, looking for 90 later, and a chance of showers and thunderstorms later today and tonight. So I've been in radio for a long time, most of it in country music. And I think music in general, the music industry, it's a copycat industry. When there's a, you know, three girls who are singing together and start having hits, everybody else, oh, let's find three girls. Record companies do this. Let's find three girls. Oh, it's a really pretty blonde singing, having hits. Let's find some more blondes. And Bruna just goes on and on. And Kip Moore feels the same way. He was talking in an interview about warning young country artists not to copy superstars like Morgan Wallen and Zach Bryan.
1: We see a lot of people chasing the biggest seller in our format right now.
2: I'll just name it, Morgan Wallen.
1: But Morgan's going to always be able to sell tickets because he started that. You see this trend happening where everyone's trying to be Zach Bryan. And it's great to be inspired by somebody, but you have to find your own voice, because by the time you catch that train, you're just going to get the pebbles from it.
0: There you go. All right, if you're an aspiring young artist, don't try to be Zach Bryan or Morgan Wallen or Laney Wilson or Ella Langley. Be your own voice. Have your own voice. Move to Nashville. Good luck.

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Wetzel, Ella Langley. It's called Jaded. It's brand new. You're hearing it first here on Kicks Country, 107.5. Good morning. This is Dave Moore. So I've got another trivia question here for you for Colorado State Fair Country Concert tickets. 719-733-7923. First correct caller who can tell me what year the Declaration of Independence was signed. 719-733-7923. What year was the Declaration of Independence signed? First correct caller gets their choice. That's right. You get your choice of Colorado State Fair Country Concert tickets. Good luck.

0: Oh, you got to carry on. Kenny Rogers, right? Oh, my God.
1: Get it together, man.
0: Okay, it's Kenny Chesney. I'll be all right. That's his latest. It's 10 before 8 o'clock on Kix Country. And congrats to James Reed. He was my first grad caller. Said, of course, the Declaration of Independence was signed in 1776, 250 years ago this year. That's unbelievable, isn't it? And James said, I'd like to go see Ian Munsick. So that was his choice. So there you go. Very good. All right. Got updates here for you from Kix Country. We had I don't know if you are aware of this, had a major crash. Three vehicles involved in a crash last night. Multiple people were taken to the hospital. It was I-25 in Eagle Ridge. They were closed for a while. Investigation is continuing into that accident. Flash flood watch is in effect this afternoon and this evening for the mountain and burn scar areas west of the plains, including the Aspen Acres burn scar. Boy, water coming through Beulah again the other day. Man, got to watch out for that. And just be careful when you're driving to work and school. Remember those school zones. The fines double and they're starting to pass out fines through the I-25 Highway 50B construction zone, too. $75 if you're speeding through there. And the speed limit's 50. And part of that curvy area, it's really probably 50 is a little too high. So drive safe when you're heading out today.
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1: NBC News Radio, I'm Michael Kastner. The tariffs that were set to hit Canada overnight have been put on hold in a social media post Tuesday. President Trump said he paused the 50% duties for 3 days because the U.S. and Canada have a deal pending final documentation. He offered no details. A former advisor to Dr. Anthony Fauci has pleaded guilty to concealing government documents related to COVID-19 grants. David Morins was a senior official under Fauci during the pandemic. He was indicted in April. Today is World Orangutan Day. Tammy Trujillo with more.
2: It's held each August 19th to bring attention to the red-haired primate and to raise awareness of the dangers they face by deforestation and the exotic pet trade. The endangered apes are native to the islands of Borneo and Sumatra in Southeast Asia, where they live high in the trees and eat mostly fruit. Conservationists say there are about 100,000 orangutans left, and their numbers are dwindling.
1: Michael Kastner, NBC News Radio.
0: Here's your Pueblo forecast with Kix Country meteorologist Steve Hamilton, keeping you ahead of the weather and ready for the day.
3: Your weather forecast from Kix Country. We have a chance of some showers and thunderstorms later on today. About 90 on the high. Scattered thunderstorms this evening, and then we'll clear up after midnight. 60 on the low, and then we're back in the mid-90s for the high on Thursday, and we're expecting sunshine. The 90s return on Friday under sunny skies, maybe a few showers over the weekend. I'm meteorologist Steve Hamilton on Kix Country.
4: Sun trying to burn off the clouds this morning at the Kix Country studios. 70 degrees right now. Good morning. This is Dave Moore, 801, doing the Kix Country Morning Show with you. And I came across this article. This is kind of interesting, scratching my head over this one. It's a helpful tip. If you're in a relationship, taken, if you're married or engaged or committed to someone, but you're secretly doing something behind your partner's back, that might be cheating. New relationship survey has ranked several acts that should probably count as cheating, at least according to most people. Here's the rundown. Keeping an ongoing flirtatious text conversation with someone. 41% of people agree that's kind of cheating. Yeah. Talking with one person late into the night while hiding it from your partner. A lot of people think that's cheating. Maintaining a dating app profile just to look. I'm just looking. I don't think so. That doesn't seem right. Keeping someone in your phone under a fake name. Oh, that's 100% cheating right there, don't you think? Deleting your messages so your partner won't see them. Over a third of the people think that's cheating. Keeping in touch with an ex without telling your partner. I'm saying that's for sure cheating. Don't you think? Yeah. All right. Let's see what else. Got a couple more. Secretly meeting someone one-on-one. Without telling anyone. You know, it's okay to, you know, have a business lunch or, you know, say hi to someone, you know, meet someone. But you don't want to keep it a secret from your partner because that kind of crosses the line. How about having a secret friendship your partner doesn't know about? Okay. Just saying, what do you think? I don't know.
5: 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Are you hot?
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107.5 Kix Country, Rolling Country's best. Russell Dickerson in a blue Tacoma. Not on the list of what I'm about to talk about. Are you ready for this? I have a list. The worst drivers and the type of vehicle they drive. Blue Tacoma was not on the list. BMW, number one, the worst drivers are driving a BMW. Second, Ram. Third, Tesla are the top three worst drivers. They've got speeding tickets, that kind of thing. Includes accidents, DUI, speeding.

Having that cocktail, that extra cocktail might do it. Infiniti is the brand with the highest speeding rates, followed by Volkswagen and Mercury. Although the other day I'm on 29th Street, a Mercedes blows by me, and it's like, okay, it's not 65 going up 29th Street. But the cool factor was he ended up getting behind two folks who were driving in their trucks really, really slowly, and he was tailgating them all the way up. So drive safely, even if you're in a BMW. Yeah. I don't want you in an accident today.

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Country, and she knows it. Luke Bryan, Kix Country, 107.5, 17 after 8 o'clock with Dave Moore, 70 degrees now, 90 later. And if you've been a little slow on the draw, dialing, I'm going to change it up a little bit. I'm just going to take the third caller right now. Caller number 3-719-733-7923. So if you're not a fast dialer, that'll get you in there. 719-733-7923. Your choice of Colorado State Fair concert tickets right now to caller number 3. Good luck.

0: 107.5 Kicks Country. What kind of man? Parker McCollum. Hey, caller number three was Paul Allen. Yeah. Congrats to Paul. Paul said, I'd like to go see Ian Munsick because he wants to see the Pueblo Peppers play hockey on Saturday and Sunday night. So he's going Friday to the fair to see Ian Munsick. More Colorado State Fair concert ticket winners coming up here on Kicks Country. 107.5. Thanks very much for listening. And if you love the 90s, got a good one from the 90s coming up and a 90s double play at 9:15 this morning. 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

0: Water at a Wedding, Graylin James, sounding good. Kix Country, 107.5. Thank you very much for listening to Kix. I appreciate it. All right, 8:31, keeping you on time. That's right. It's exactly 8:31. We can give the exact time because we're live right here in Pueblo. All right, 71 degrees at Kix Studios, and I've got not headline news for you.
1: This is not headline news. Police busted a cocaine trafficking operation involving two fraternities at Penn State. It'll be easy to change their clothes to read State Penn. Taylor Swift and Madonna lead nominations for the MTV VMA Awards. Or as I call them, Tay-Tay and Gram-Gram. Peacock is raising its prices. That's bad news for their subscriber. Fast and Furious is celebrating its 25th anniversary. The franchise is also celebrating its third plot. And there's a new museum dedicated to how awful the people of Philadelphia are. It's called Philadelphia. This is not Headline News with Dave Moore and friends on Kix Country 107.5.
0: That's good. Kix Country. Good morning. Here we go.

Kicks Country. 107.5, keeping the country cooking right here on the morning show. Got Luke Combs for you. Sleepless in a hotel room. What are the people upstairs doing?

107.5 Kicks Country. It's your Boozy right there. Hey, good morning. How you doing? If you're trying to get license plates today, don't do it. All clerk and recorder motor vehicle offices are closed temporarily today for staff training. The recording and election offices will close at 12 today. All offices will resume standard business hours tomorrow on Thursday. Just to give you one to give you a heads up. Yeah, they're letting you know that those offices are closed. Once again, all Pueblo County motor vehicle offices are closed today for training. Recording and election offices closed at noon. Normal hours will resume tomorrow. Glad I told you, because you're maybe getting ready to drive down there, right? So just kick back and listen to Kicks Country. Thanks for listening.

0: 107.5 Kicks Country, Chevy Silverado, Bailey Zimmerman. Sounded good right there. Good morning. Winding things up for the Kicks Country Morning Show. That's going to do it for me, Dave Moore. But remember what today is. It's Potato Day, National Potato Day. So enjoy some fries or some chips or baked potato or however you like your potatoes. Like our buddy Chizzy said, he likes his fried in bacon grease and onions. That's how his mom made it. Mmm, yummy. All right. Have a great day. I'll see you tomorrow on Thursday. Tomorrow, yeah. About 6 o'clock on Kicks with Gina Rose. Have a great day.
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3: Your weather forecast from Kicks Country. We have a chance of some showers and thunderstorms later on today. About 90 on the high. Scattered thunderstorms this evening, and then we'll clear up after midnight. 60 on the low, and then we're back in the mid-90s for the high on Thursday, and we're expecting sunshine. The 90s return on Friday under sunny skies. Maybe a few showers over the weekend. I'm meteorologist Steve Hamilton on Kicks Country.
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saw the old man's face. Front page obituary, he was a millionaire. 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His kids were mad as hell,

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4: Here's your weather forecast from Kix Country. We'll stay at about 90 today, and we have a chance of some showers and thunderstorms during the afternoon hours. Overnight, some showers hanging around until about midnight. We should clear up after that, though, down to 60 on the low. Thursday, we get sunshine. Our afternoon high will be in the mid-90s, and then sunny on Friday, still pretty hot. Mid to upper 90s. I'm meteorologist Steve Hamilton for Kix Country.
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day, Potts Farm was a place to go. 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Y'all ain't listening. Them old

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couldn't have the toy till his nuggets were gone. 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
3: Here's your weather forecast from Kix Country. We'll stay at about 90 today, and we have a chance of some showers and thunderstorms during the afternoon hours. Overnight, some showers hanging around until about midnight. We should clear up after that, though, down to 60 on the low. Thursday, we get sunshine. Our afternoon high will be in the mid-90s, and then sunny on Friday, still pretty hot. Mid to upper 90s. I'm meteorologist Steve Hamilton for Kix Country.
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0: Kicks Country, 107.5, Carrie Underwood, Blown Away. Hey, it's Lunchtime Wednesday with Dave Moore, and I've got Lunchtime Laughs here for you. Did you know it's National Potato Day? It is, potato without the E, by the way. And I've got Jim Rolette talking about the power of the potato.
1: I was walking by the potato aisle, potato section, as it is, because there's so many different potatoes. It's not like celery, where there's one. Bloop, celery. No. Like, what happened? Well, how come he's so popular? What happened to the potato? How come we are, like, he's got his own toy? Come on. That's kind of cocky for a vegetable right there. He's in every aspect of our eating, like breakfast, lunch, and dinner. Hash browns, tater tots, french fries, potato chips. Mm-hmm. You know what I feel bad for? Sweet potato. Oh, yeah, he's got the potato name. Never caught on and became famous. It's like he moved out east, started drinking. Changed his name to Yam, just... 107.5.

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2: Here's your weather forecast from Kix Country. We'll stay at about 90 today, and we have a chance of some showers and thunderstorms during the afternoon hours. Overnight, some showers hanging around until about midnight. We should clear up after that, though, down to 60 on the low. Thursday, we get sunshine. Our afternoon high will be in the mid-90s, and then sunny on Friday, still pretty hot. Mid to upper 90s. I'm meteorologist Steve Hamilton for Kix Country.
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0: Jordan Davis, I Ain't Saying, Kicks Country 107.5. Good afternoon. How you doing? Jay Diamond with you on your Wednesday afternoon. Hey, a little bit cooler today. High only around 90. Right now we're at 87 degrees.
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0: 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Hey, Dave Moore is broadcasting live at the Goal High School Enrollment Celebration. That's at the Pueblo Mall location.
2: That's right, and it's right at the west entrance of the Pueblo Mall. We'd love to have you come out. We got the Kicks Country Prize Wheel here ready to go. Lots of gold prizes and Kicks prizes and Colorado State Fair gated admission tickets on the wheel as well. And we'd like to talk to you and your student about Goal High School. Now, traditional high school sometimes does not work for students or for parents. So Goal High School is a charter school accredited by the Colorado Department of Education, and it's a different kind of high school. It serves students grades 9 through 12 with online curriculum. Students receive the complete coursework throughout an online delivery system, and they are expected to maintain a certain grade point average. And college tuition and college fees are paid by Goal High School as well. Several students over the several years that they've been here have received their associate's degree actually prior to graduating from high school. And your student can do that as well. Yeah, check it out. We're in the west entrance of the Pueblo Mall, spinning the Kicks Country Prize Wheel, and we'll be here from 1 to 3. They're open from 1 to 4, so we'd love to have you come by and talk to the counselors, academic coaches, and all sorts of different folks here that can help you out and find out what Goal High School is all about. Once again, west entrance of the Pueblo Mall. Look for the Kicks banner. Dave Moore on Kicks Country, 107.5.
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Good afternoon. How you doing? It's Jay Diamond Cell. It's with you. Hey, we're going to check in with Dave Moore in just a little bit. He's out at the Gull High School enrollment celebration at the Pueblo Ball. That's coming up. Right now, John Party on Kicks.

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3: Here's your weather forecast from Kix Country. We'll stay at about 90 today, and we have a chance of some showers and thunder.

0: thunderstorms during the afternoon hours. Overnight, some showers hanging around until about midnight. We should clear up after that, though, down to 60 on the low. Thursday, we get sunshine. Our afternoon high will be in the mid-90s, and then sunny on Friday, still pretty hot, mid to upper 90s. I'm meteorologist Steve Hamilton for Kix Country.
1: And currently, we have 88 degrees in Pueblo. Hey, Dave Moore is broadcasting live at the Goal High School Enrollment Celebration at the Pueblo Mall location.
2: Hey, that's right, Jay. Thanks very much. It's the west entrance of the Pueblo Mall, and glad to be here. This is my 34th year doing this, the enrollment celebration with Goal High School. And we talked to Sarah Davila yesterday, and we're going to talk to her again today. And she's in charge and helps with concurrent degrees in education, right?
3: Right. Yes. So early college, concurrent enrollment, and this is where students get to go to college while they're still in high school. And they're able to get credit towards high school requirements as well as taking away chunks of their college requirements.
2: That's pretty amazing that some students actually have been able to get their associate's degree before their high school diploma.
3: Yes, that's correct. Every year we have a few that graduate with their associates and or certificates. So with some of those trade programs, they're able to earn certificates in welding, cosmetology, automotive, CNA. And so not only just getting a degree, the associate's degree, but they can also work towards certificates in the area that they're interested in.
2: And there's a lot of people looking at being a CNA and education and welding. And
3: Yes. Welding, cosmetology are one of my top ones that are requested. I'm also seeing some more in education and more towards nursing, which is also great fields to go into.
2: Absolutely. Make sure you come by the Pueblo Mall location. We're at the west entrance of the Pueblo Mall. Goal High School here during their enrollment celebration. You can spin the Kix Country Prize Wheel. We got Colorado State Fair gate admission tickets, lots of gold prizes. And you can talk to Sarah and all the rest of the teachers, academic counselors, and academic educators here at Goal. All right. Thanks, Sarah.
3: Thank you.
2: All right. 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
0: 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Hey, Dave Moore is broadcasting live at the Goal High School enrollment celebration at the Pueblo Mall location.
2: That's right. Thank you, Jay. Right here at the west entrance of the Pueblo Mall. Come on out. We've got the enrollment celebration going on from 1 to 4 today, talking with academic coaches and teachers. And in fact, Evan here is a teacher with Goal High School. Hey, Evan. You teach, what classes do you teach?
3: All right, so I'm a social studies teacher by trade.
2: Okay.
3: I also do coaching for our esports program as well. So I was going to try to chat a little bit about that.
2: Absolutely. That's exciting, the esports program.
3: Yeah, absolutely. It gives us a chance. It's an online school. It gives us a chance to still kind of have some competitive fire going between some of our students. We actually play at the state level as well. So we play in the Colorado, the CHASA, the leagues for several games. I believe there's 10 or 12 games this year.
2: Okay.
3: So it gives a chance for, you know, kids to come in, get work done, get to experience some of the good tech that we have. We have a lot of the cutting edge, you know, PCs and gaming consoles and everything like that. So,
2: oh, that's great. And a couple of years or so ago, you made it to the national finals, right?
3: Yeah, a couple of years ago we had a team, I'm not sure if it was here, I think it was in Canyon City, but we had a goal team that made it to the national championship for one. We've had a couple sports or a couple different games where we've been consistently in the state playoffs. So it's really taken off. It's awesome to see. It's really cool to see the kids kind of get together and see that school spirit come out of them. So.
2: Oh, yeah. And like any sport, you've got to maintain a certain grade point average to be on the team, right?
3: Yeah, absolutely. So it's just like a traditional sport. Got to be eligible, got to be passing all of your classes, got to be good in attendance, good just overall. We call it like being a good citizen of the site. So okay. Keeping up good site culture, all of that. So,
2: oh, perfect.
3: Yeah,
2: that's terrific. So if you're interested in gaming, esports, and traditional high school is not for you, I've got the answer. It's Goal High School. Come by the Pueblo Mall location. We're right on the west entrance of the Pueblo Mall. Come talk to Ian or Evan and all of the other folks here at Goal High School. Dave Moore live on Kix Country 107.5.
4: 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And yes, they know where the potholes are. 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

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Hey, we have your State Fair concert tickets. That's right. Your chance to see Ian Munsett, Dylan Scott, Neil McCoy, Jordan Davis. Keep it right here for your chance to win on Kicks 107.5.

0: Beautiful Things, Megan Maroney, Kix Country 107.5. Good afternoon. How you doing? Hey, it's J. Diamond Sal's with you. Good looking Wednesday. Sunny today. Some clouds rolling in a little bit later on. Right now, we are at the high of 90 degrees.
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3: All right, yes, I am. This is, I think, our third year in a row we've been here, right at the west entrance of the Pueblo Mall. It's a great idea. If your student is not into traditional high school, we've got a great alternative here, Goal High School. And I'm here with Mike McWilson. We'll call him Mike. And you do hands-on type student education with construction. Tell me a little bit about that.
4: I'm the construction teacher, so half of my class is hybrid, it's online, and the other half is I go visit them at the sites. They get to use the power tools and the hand tools, they set up ladders, I show them how to rig, things like that. So they can walk onto a construction site, they have an OSHA 10 card when they pass my class, and they have a national certification through NCCCR.
3: Wow, so they're ready to go to work when they pass your class and graduate from Goal.
4: They are. We talk about how to get a job, how to fill out a job application, along with the hands-on tool file.
3: And construction is always happening everywhere, right?
4: Right. We're in a deficit right now. We need people to be able to walk onto those construction jobs and work.
3: So if they come in, sign up, go through the Goal High School program, graduate with your class, they're almost guaranteed a job outside.
4: We can get them into the job. They can talk intelligently when they walk onto that job. They have to sell themselves, have that smile, be that person.
3: Yes. Right. Got to be personable, and you'll teach them how to do that.
4: Hopefully, yes.
3: Okay, perfect. Mike McWilson is the guy you want to talk to. Come by. He's here. His trailer is set up outside of the west entrance of the Pueblo Mall. You can check it out. Check out the equipment that he has, and then come in. Make sure you spin the Kix wheel and talk to the other academic counselors and teachers and associates here. They'd love to talk to you about Goal High School. Mike, thanks very much.
4: Thank you.
3: All right. 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

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Hey, we're going to check in with Dave Moore in just a bit at the Goal High School enrollment celebration. He's out at the Pueblo Mall.

0: Ella Langley, Weren't for the Wind on Kix Country 107.5. 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
3: Here's your weather forecast from Kix Country. We'll stay at about 90 today, and we have a chance of some showers and thunderstorms during the afternoon hours. Overnight, some showers hanging around until about midnight. We should clear up after that, though, down to 60 on the low. Thursday, we get sunshine. Our afternoon high will be in the mid-90s, and then sunny on Friday, still pretty hot. Mid to upper 90s. I'm meteorologist Steve Hamilton for Kix Country.
0: And currently we have 90 degrees in Pueblo. And hey, Dave Moore is broadcasting live at the Gull High School in Roman Celebration at the Pueblo Mall location.
4: That's right, Pueblo Mall, the west entrance of the Pueblo Mall. That's where I'm broadcasting live. Now, Gull High School is for students who maybe traditional high school is not for them. They provide academic coaches, teachers, counselors, and they also have social workers. And I'm here with Shauna, who's been a social worker here for 10 years.
5: Yes, that's right.
4: You were the first one hired, right?
5: I was the first social worker, yes.
4: And you have a 6-member team statewide.
5: Yes.
4: And tell us what you do, because I know some of the students may not be in a great situation.
5: Right. So we do work. The majority of our students that come to us, they are more at risk or high risk. And so we provide social-emotional support. We provide crisis intervention. And here at Gull, what sets us apart is we have a huge student support service team. And that consists of licensed school counselors, licensed school social workers, and we also have social-emotional generalists. So we have a huge team that we can provide short-term counseling, resources, basic needs, and we can kind of break down those barriers so the student is able to focus on their education.
4: Okay. And if they're maybe having a tough time at home, maybe not getting enough food, all the drop-in centers have food available too.
5: Yes, we do. We have food pantries at the sites where students can come in. I mean, we do keep everything private, they're not embarrassed or anything.
4: Right.
5: And we're able to give them food boxes. So we have a food pantry at the sites.
4: Okay, and you were saying that some of the students here, a fair amount of Gull students, sometimes are kind of underserved and in a difficult situation.
5: Yes, and so we do, we have crisis intervention, and we also have the mental health support. So we have the counselors and the social workers, and we work as a team when we provide those resources and support.
4: That's awesome. You're obviously doing a great job being here for 10 years, helped hundreds and hundreds of students, I'm sure.
5: Yes.
4: All right, Shauna, thank you very much. You got to come by, check it out. You can talk to Shauna and all the other folks here, including academic coaches, teachers, counselors, right here at the Gull location on the west entrance of the Pueblo Mall. Dave Moore live on Kix Country 107.5.
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0: Tucker Wetmore, brunette, Kix Country 107.5. 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
2: That's right. They have over 40 locations around the state, and this this location we've been to for the last 3 years talking about the enrollment celebration. And I'm here with Jenna, who is an academic coach.
3: Yes.
2: And you help the students stay on task, make sure they're not wandering around and not doing what they need to be doing.
3: Yes, we are able to provide them more one-on-one support during their time here at Goal to help them get established and obtain their degree here while they're with us.
2: Oh, that's amazing, because I know some students actually get an associate's degree along with their high school diploma.
3: Yes, they can do concurrent enrollment along with earning their high school credits.
2: Okay.
3: Yes, and we provide the support to them through that as well.
2: And how long have you been an academic coach?
3: This is my third year here.
2: Okay. Mm-hmm. And it's got to be rewarding seeing some of the students.
3: Absolutely.
2: Just traditional high school is not for everybody, and this is perfect alternative.
3: It is, yep. And seeing students who come in maybe not with the most confidence and helping them to build that and showing them that they can do this, that they are capable.
2: That's amazing you can do that kind of work when they're shy and not confident. And by the time they've been here for just a few months, I'm sure they're ready to go, ready to face the world.
3: They like to come in. They've made friends here, and even on a more personal level with the staff, they enjoy coming in here to be with us and enjoying the activities that we offer around here and not just being on the computer all the time, 24/7.
2: Yeah. And you do some out-of-sight activities, too.
3: We do. We take them on field trips. We do an end-of-the-year field trip almost every year. We started this about 2 years ago to Meow Wolf in Denver.
2: Oh, that's very fun.
3: It is. And some of them don't have that experience of leaving Pueblo, but we also get them out into the Pueblo community to experience things here. We take them on field trips, whether it's touring other businesses, seeing how they run things, or just for fun, taking them bowling, the trampoline park since it's right here.
2: Right.
3: Touring the river walk, whatever we can get them to experience here in their community.
2: Oh, that's very cool. Mm-hmm. So not only a student, but a well-rounded person as well.
3: Yes,
2: all right.
3: Absolutely.
2: Jenna, thanks very much. It was great talking with you.
3: Thanks a lot.
2: Thank
3: you. I appreciate it.
2: Come by. They're open here until 4 o'clock at the Pueblo Mall location, right here on the west entrance of the Pueblo Mall. We'd love to see you here. It's the Goal Celebration, Enrollment Celebration right here. This is Dave Moore on Kix Country 107.5.
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0: meant to be. Kicks Country 107.5. Hey, how you doing? J Diamond Sal's with you Wednesday afternoon. Some clouds rolling in. A chance for some rain showers a little bit later on. Right now we're at 89 degrees.
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0: 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He's at the Goal High School Enrollment Celebration at the Pueblo Mall location.
3: That's right. We're on the west entrance of the Pueblo Mall, and they have snacks. They've got cookies and shiver shakes that you... That's a can of ice cream. Mm-hmm. That is so cool. But come on out and talk to the great people here at Goal. You can talk to academic coaches, teachers, counselors. And Kizzy is here.
4: Hi.
3: And you've been with Goal for 9 years.
4: Yes, I have.
3: And tell us what you do.
4: Well, I am the work-based learning teacher. And so we have a class where students can learn how to build resumes, get some on-the-job skills, cover letters, and get ready for interviews. And then once they get the job, then we can give them credit for a job that they actually work.
3: That's amazing. And so some kids are in situations where they got to quit school to help the family out.
4: Yes.
3: With a job. And this way you can work with the employer.
4: Absolutely.
3: And they can stay in school and work.
4: Yeah, so we build like a little community where we're both supporting the student both at school and at work. And because we're an online school, they're able to do their schoolwork at any time, and we're here to support them. And then while they're at work, they have their bosses that they're mentoring them and teaching them as well. And so they get the support from all of us, and they get to earn extra credits.
3: Right. And you have several drop-in centers here in Pueblo, not to mention
4: yes.
3: the 40-some statewide.
4: Yes,
3: and so they can
4: right.
3: drop in, do their work here, touch
4: yep.
3: base with their academic coach, and get things updated. And
4: yeah, they can do that. And even if they're in another town and there's a goal site there and they need to stop in for something, they can stop in at any goal site anywhere and get the help that they need.
3: Oh, that's perfect.
4: Yeah.
3: 40 different locations roughly,
4: yes,
3: right?
4: That's right.
3: All around the state. So,
4: yes.
3: And Pueblo has how many?
4: I believe four.
3: Four? Okay, very good. And you've been at Goal 9 years.
4: Yes,
3: that's
4: I have.
3: So awesome. So you must love it.
4: I do. I love it. It's one of the best places I've ever worked.
3: You've helped thousands of students, no
4: I
3: doubt.
4: Have. And yeah. it feels great.
3: I bet it does. Kizzy, thanks very much.
4: Thank
3: Pleasure
4: you.
3: Talking to you. Good to see you again.
4: Good to see you, too.
3: All right,
4: Thank
3: come by. They're open till 4 o'clock here at the Goal High School location on the west entrance of the Pueblo Mall, right by the food court. So before you go into the food court and have a hot dog, come in here and find out all about Goal High School. Bring your student in because they might not be that hip on traditional high school. 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
0: Here's Kix Country meteorologist Steve Hamilton with the latest Pueblo area forecast.
3: Here's your weather forecast from Kix Country. We'll stay at about 90 today, and we have a chance of some showers and thunderstorms during the afternoon hours. Overnight, some showers hanging around until about midnight. We should clear up after that, though, down to 60 on the low. Thursday, we get sunshine. Our afternoon high will be in the mid-90s. And then sunny on Friday, still pretty hot, mid to upper 90s. I'm meteorologist Steve Hamilton for Kix Country.
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8: Here's your weather forecast from Kicks Country. Few showers or thunderstorms may pop up for the rest of today. We'll top out at about 90 with some cloud cover. Overnight, a shower or two possible. We'll clear up after midnight down to the low 60s, and then lots of sunshine on Thursday that'll warm us back up into the mid-90s. For Thursday night, a shower possible. It looks dry and hot on Friday. We're going into the upper 90s. Sunny and very warm for the upcoming weekend. For Kicks Country, I'm meteorologist Steve Hamilton.
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2: Kicks Country weather is quick, concise, and accurate with meteorologist Steve Hamilton.
3: Your Kicks Country weather for the overnight hours. Some clouds and maybe a few showers or thunderstorms will be down in the low 60s. Back to sunshine on Thursday with mid-90s. We have high pressure moving back in, so it should be a sunny day. Very slim chance of a shower Thursday night, and then Friday looks sunny and hot. We'll be right around the 100-degree mark. Hot again on Saturday, lots of sun, very slight chance of a shower Sunday. For Kicks Country, I'm meteorologist Steve Hamilton.
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National Weather Service in Pueblo has issued a severe thunderstorm warning for Central Pueblo County in southeastern Colorado until 6:15 p.m. At 5:42 p.m., a severe thunderstorm was located over Salt Creek, or near Pueblo, moving southeast at 25 miles an hour. Hazard, 60 miles an hour wind gusts and half-dollar size hail. Source, radar indicated. Impact, hail damage to vehicles is expected. Expect wind damage to roofs, siding, and trees. Locations impacted include Pueblo, Pueblo Airport, Salt Creek, and Bland. For your protection, move to an interior room on the lowest floor of a building.

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